0: Whose footprints are these? What was that noise?
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herself. 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
0: If we wanted to write music that appealed to everybody and made everybody feel good and warm and fuzzy inside, we would not be here.

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Now, we're celebrating the sound that built it. We're bringing back the music that defined generations, including bands you haven't heard on WSRU in years, alongside alumni and artists who make it happen, all year long, on air, on socials, and at our shows. 40 years of history, replayed, reawakened, WSRU 89.5 FM. 40 years of bringing metal to New York, New Jersey, and worldwide.

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After the Killswitch Engage show at the Brooklyn Paramount on June 11th, join the WSU family, alumni, and listeners as we celebrate an after party at Duff's in Brooklyn. That's WSU's 40th anniversary party on June 11th at Duff's. 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

Programming on WSU is made possible thanks to the New York Yankees. 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

That was Be Quiet and Drive by the Deftones here on WSOU. I'm DJ Drac, and I'll be here with you for the next 2-3 hours up until about 1 p.m. I'm back again for another week, of course. This is the time that I'm here, Mondays, 10 a.m. to 1 p.m. So I'll be here to play all your favorite music. You can call or request a song if you would like, 973-761-9768 or 973-761-WSOU. Again, I'll be here for a minute, so if any song you want to hear, I can try and make that happen. Up next for you, I got some new Periphery here on WSOU. This is Subhuman.

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That was Check My Brain by Alice in Chains here on 89.5 WSOU. Up next, I got some new Quicksand here on WSOU. Quicksand is going on tour with Bane this upcoming August and September, doing a North America run. They're ending off the tour in the East Coast. So in September 2nd, they'll be at the Brooklyn Monarch, which is very exciting. You will see me there, because seeing Quicksand and Bane in the same night sounds amazing. I've yet to see either of them. I've seen Walter's other band, Rival Schools, open for Thursday back in 2024, and they were amazing. And I love Quicksand, and I love Bane. Soulblind is opening for them. They're a really great band, too, that you should check out. I saw them open for Saves the Day in Glassjaw this past December. Their sound just fills up the room. They're a really great band, and you should definitely check them out. And I better see you at this Quicksand and Bane co-headline at the Brooklyn Monarch on September 2nd. So in honor of that, I got a new Quicksand song. I got Get To It here on WSOU.

not the blood you spill that gets you what you want. It's the blood you share, your family, your friendships, your community. These are the most valuable things a man can have.

That was Before Dishonor by Hatebreed here on WSOU. And this July 4th weekend, Hatebreed is headlining Heckfest on July 4th, so that Saturday. They're performing Satisfaction is a Death of Desire and Under the Knife. They're also other headliners. We got Vision of Disorder and just recently announced Terror and a lot of great other bands. I better see you at Heckfest. I'm very excited for it, of course, for Glassjaw on July 5th, that Sunday. I'll play some Glassjaw later in honor of that. But another band that's playing Heckfest, we got some Bayway. They're playing the first day with Suicide Silence and a bunch of other bands. And I got one of their new ones up next for you. This is Loyalty by Bayway.

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That was Down Set Go by Under Oath here on WSOU. They just posted a cryptic video on their Instagram, and it looks like they might be doing something to celebrate 20 years of Define the Great Line. A tour, maybe? Something else? I don't know. I'm hoping for a tour. I hope they go on tour and come back to Jersey, Starland Ballroom or something, because I need to see Under Oath again. I'm seeing them at Warped Tour, but I want to see them headline, because last time I saw them, it was one of like the best shows I went to. So much fun. Anyways, up next, I got some Coheed and Cambria for you. I got Welcome Home here on WSOU.

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That was A Small Spark versus A Great Forest by Norma Jean here on 89.5 FM WSOU, a band that I'm excited to see at Warped Tour. I'm not too sure if they keep that song on their set list. If they do, great. If not, there's other songs that I'll enjoy, but I really do love that song. Anyways, I got Converge up next with a song off their newest album, Hum of Hurt, that came out 3 days ago on the 5th. So if you haven't given it a listen, you most definitely should. This is Doom and Bloom by Converge here on WSOU.

WSU continues to celebrate 40 years of the metal format on the airwaves. After the Killswitch Engage show at the Brooklyn Paramount on June 11th, join the WSU family, alumni, and listeners as we celebrate an after party at Duff's in Brooklyn. That's WSU's 40th anniversary party on June 11th at Duff's. Be there or hear about it forever.

0: Whose footprints are these? What was that noise?
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That was Your Ghost Again by Mastodon here on WSOU. 2026 marks 40 years of WSOU spinning the loudest rock. 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And up next, I got some Sick of It All for you. We got Step Down.

WSAU ushered in the new wave of American heavy metal, the explosion of metalcore, and the slow end of the nu metal era. Here's a song from 2002.

That was Deadbolt by Thrice here on WSOU. Thrice is playing with Taking Back Sunday this upcoming

September, late August as well. I'm very excited about it. They're doing a lot of shows on the East Coast, I believe, around us. It's going to be, I think, Connecticut. They're doing Boston too. Long Island, Brooklyn, Atlantic City. I don't know if there's a Philly date or not. So yeah, they're playing with Taking Back Sunday, but what I'm really excited for is Saves the Day is going to be on that tour as well. And if you don't know, Saves the Day is one of my favorite bands of all time. I love Saves the Day so much. And I'm really excited because they haven't done a lot of headlines as of recently, or they just like that, you know, they announced shows here and there. Last time I saw Saves the Day as a band was their co-headline with Glassjaw back in December. I went to 3 out of the 4 shows they did there. And then I saw Chris Conley, vocalist of Saves the Day, do an acoustic set opening for Thursday on their tour. That was really fun. That was a lot of fun to see. A lot of Saves the Day songs that you don't normally hear live, he would play. And then they're going on tour with Thrice and Taking Back Sunday, and I will be at least 4 of those shows, because I'm very excited about that. Love Taking Back Sunday as well, but I'm mostly there for Saves the Day. Anyways, segue, completely different band than any of those that I just mentioned. We got some Slipknot up next with Sick here on

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Up next for you, I got some Better Lovers. This is Two Alive Amongst the Dead here on WSU.

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That was BYOB by System of a Down here on WSOU. Up next, I got some Thursday, of course. I just saw Thursday this past Friday in Allentown at Archer Music Hall. That was my 19th time seeing Thursday. And I hope that when I see them for the 20th time, it'll be amazing. I don't know. I don't know when will be my 20th time seeing Thursday, but I guess we'll wait and see. They're always touring. They're always playing shows. So I have no doubt that my 20th time seeing Thursday will be coming up sometime soon, probably before the year ends, I imagine. I got some Thursday up next. They concluded their Full City Devolution tour, celebrating 15 years of no devolution, 20 years of A City by the Lead Divided, and 25 years of the one and only Full Collapse. It's crazy. All those album anniversaries that happened in April, and they just did 3 runs around the East Coast just to conclude that tour. They also did the boat show, which I was not at because I'm not 21 yet, but they do that annually, I'm pretty sure. So hopefully it'll be after I turn 21 and then I can finally go. Maybe that'll be my 20th time seeing Thursday. That'll be cool. Anyways, I got a song off of Full Collapse for you up next. This is one of my favorites. This is Paris in Flames by Thursday here on WSOU.

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That was Blind by Korn here on WSOU. This is me closing off for the day. I'm leaving a little bit early. I got things to do, unfortunately, but I'll be back Monday, same time, 10 a.m. to 1 p.m. Up next for you to close this hour off, I got the one and only Glassjaw. So excited to see them at Heckfest this July 4th weekend. They're playing that Sunday, headlining that Sunday, along with Alicia, Haywire, bunch of other bands. It's going to be really fun, and I hope to see you there. And I'm also seeing them this weekend at Warped Tour in DC, which I'm very excited about. Not sure if they're playing Saturday or Sunday yet, but I guess we'll see. But I am seeing Glassjaw in a few days, which I'm very excited about. But yeah, I'm gonna close you off with the Glassjaw song. This is Siberian Kiss here on WSOU.

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0: That's right. You're not dreaming. We're back. 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
2: All eyes are on Madison Square Garden and the New York Knicks. The current time is 12:20, and I'm Elijah Weintraub with your WSOU News Update. Tonight is Game 3 of the NBA Finals at the Garden, where the New York Knicks host the San Antonio Spurs. New York heads in tonight's game up 2-0. President Trump will be attending tonight's game, and as a result, TSA-level security is in place ahead of the game, and barriers are surrounding select parts of the arena entrances. As for watch parties, they won't be taking place outside the Garden due to the high security level. However, there'll be watch parties at the Woman Rink in Central Park, the Brooklyn Bowl, and Bryant Park for free, but fans must register to attend. Radio City will not be hosting any watch parties as they're cleaning up from last night's Tony Awards. There will be a heavier presence of NYPD officers and Secret Service agents tonight at both the watch parties and at the Garden. Happening tonight also in sports, the Liberty are at the Suns for a 7 p.m. start. The Mets are off tonight while the Yankees are at the Guardians for a 6:40 p.m. start. Game 4 of the Stanley Cup Finals is tomorrow at 8 p.m. on ABC with the Golden Knights up 2-1 against the Hurricanes. Time for a look at the traffic right now. The inbound upper level of the George has 30-minute delays, 15 minutes on the lower level. Heavy delays outbound. Due to road construction, there are over 30-minute delays on I-278 westbound on the BQE in Queens near exit 39. A disabled vehicle leaves the right lane blocked on the Cross Bronx Expressway southbound at Webster Avenue at exit 2B northbound, about 20 minutes to get through. And all

Alternate side parking rules are in effect today in New York. Time for a look at your forecast. Right now, it's 74 degrees and partly cloudy. Today's high is 75. Tonight, 54. Tomorrow, 81 and sunny, going down to 56 at night. 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I'm Elijah Weintraub. Damage from Metallica is next here on The Loudest Rock.

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2: Get ready for a massive World Cup watch party. The current time is 12:51, and I'm Elijah Weintraub with your WSU news update. New York City is set to hold a giant watch party that will allow 50,000 people to watch the World Cup final in Central Park. The event will be on the Great Lawn on July 19th and will include food, music, and a giant screen showing the game. Tickets are required and will be based on a lottery system. 20% of the tickets will be reserved for local nonprofit organizations and NYC service members. The Tony Awards did not disappoint yesterday, especially for fans of Death of a Salesman, who took home 6 Tony Awards, the biggest winner of the night, including for Best Revival of a Play. Liberation won Best Play, Schmigadoon was named Best Musical, and Ragtime took home Best Revival of a Musical. Pink was the biggest star of the night, singing high notes during her musical numbers and delivering incredible moments as host. The crazy part is she has never been on Broadway, but fans believe we'll see more from her on the Broadway stage soon. Taking a look at the traffic right now, the inbound upper level of the George has 40 minutes delays, 30 minutes on the lower level, heavy delays outbound. A disabled vehicle leaves the right lane blocked on the Cross Bronx Expressway southbound at Webster Avenue and exit 2B northbound, about 25 minutes to get through. In Mount Vernon, New York, you have 20-minute delays due to an accident blocking the right lane on the Hutchinson Park River Parkway northbound at East Lincoln Avenue, and alternate side parking rules are in effect today in New York. Time for a look at your full 7-day forecast. Right now, it's 74 degrees and partly cloudy. Tonight's high is 75. Tonight, 54. Tomorrow, 81 and sunny, going down to 56 at night. 77 on Wednesday, and we're going to see upper 80s for the rest of the week. We'll even see some partly cloudy skies and some chance of thunderstorms every single day as the week goes on. The weekend shows partly cloudy skies and temperatures in the mid-80s. 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
2: A new interview is planned for Meet the Press and President Trump. The current time is 1:20, and I'm Elijah Weintraub with your WSOU News Update. NBC's Meet the Press moderator, Kristen Welker, says President Trump has agreed to another interview after he abruptly walked out during the taped interview last week. Trump abruptly ended the interview after being challenged on his claims of election fraud and the controversial DOJ weaponization fund. No new date has been set just yet on the new interview. Iran says it will halt attacks on Israel unless the IDF resumes attacks on Lebanon. The announcement comes after Israel and Iran attacks over the past days, threatening an already tense ceasefire between the U.S. and Iran. President Trump has urged both countries to stop shooting immediately. Time for a look at the traffic right now. The inbound upper level of the George has 30-minute delays, 20 minutes on the lower level, and heavy delays outbound. A disabled vehicle leaves the right lane blocked on the Cross Bronx Expressway southbound at Webster Avenue and exit 2B northbound. About 25 minutes to get through. And alternate side parking rules are in effect today in New York. Time for a look at your forecast. Right now, it's 74 degrees and partly cloudy. Today's high is 75. Tonight, 54. Tomorrow, 81 and sunny, going down to 56 at night. This has been your news update from 89.5 FM WSOU. I'm Elijah Weintraub.
3: 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Next up on WSOU, we have Deftones, Change in the House of Flies. Then we've got 40 Below Summers, We the People. 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

0: WSU continues to celebrate 40 years of the metal format on the airwaves. 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
1: A new update from the stabbing at Penn Station, New York. The current time is 1:54, and I'm Elijah Weintraub with your WSOU news update. A victim from Sunday night's stabbing spree at New York Penn Station speaks out. Last night around 7 p.m., terror filled Penn Station, New York after people

0: people were injured in a stabbing. One of the victims, Henry, told NBC4 New York that he didn't realize he was attacked until someone told him there was a big slash on his face. The victim said while others tried to run, he tried to find the attacker following a trail of blood. One of the victims is in serious condition, while the four others are doing okay. The suspect is in custody and is said to have had mental health issues, according to law enforcement. Today's show host Savannah Guthrie shared a new message in her plea for her mother Nancy's return. The message comes as the search enters month four. Savannah Guthrie shared an Instagram story featuring a photo of a painting of the Ascension of Jesus, writing in addition to a prayer the words, "Bring her home," followed by a yellow heart emoji. On the fourth hour of the Today Show, she showed emotion, saying how much she misses her mom and that she cries to and from work. Taking a look at the traffic right now, the inbound upper level of the George has 30-minute delays, 20 minutes on the lower level, heavy delays outbound. A disabled vehicle leaves the right lane blocked on the Cross Bronx Expressway southbound at Webster Avenue and exit 2B northbound, about 20 minutes to get through. Time for a look at your full 7-day forecast. Right now it's 75 degrees and partly cloudy. Tonight, 54. Tomorrow, 81 and sunny, going down to 56 at night. Wednesday, 77 and sunny. We're in the upper 80s for the rest of the weekend. We will see partly cloudy skies, but a chance for rain and thunderstorms every single day. The weekend shows partly cloudy skies and temps in the mid-80s. This has been your news update from 89.5 FM WSOU. I'm Elijah Weintraub.
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Man, what a great tune. That was Kafka by Ginger. Yeah, they're going to be doing a little something-something June 12th at the Palladium Times Square in New York. New York. Their Crystal Lake's going to be opening for them. Yeah, WSOU presents. The music coming up next is Skulls by the Misfits. Feels So Numb by Rob Zombie. And then Your Ghost Again by Mastodon. So keep it here on WSOU and let's get on with the music.

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All right, that was Eyes Wide Open by Kitty, and they too have a concert, but you know, it's coming up a little later this month on the 23rd, but you know, hey, it's good to be informed about these things. It's going to be happening at Irving Plaza in New York, and Gore is going to be opening for them, and I'm going to play you some of that, so stay tuned.

Sorry about that. I was just going to say that just a few minutes ago, I got a request, and I always love requests because it gives me an excuse to talk on the air. So somebody named Lucy called in and said they wanted to hear this song by Ozzy Osbourne, Mama, I'm Coming Home. So here it is, Lucy.

WSU continues to celebrate 40 years of the metal format on the airwaves. After the Killswitch Engage show at the Brooklyn Paramount on June 11th, join the WSU family, alumni, and listeners as we celebrate an after party at Duff's in Brooklyn. That's WSU's 40th anniversary party on June 11th at Duff's. 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

it begins! The 2010s saw even more subgenres of metal spring up on WSOU alongside the classics, with the rise of deathcore, bands experimenting with black metal, and the beginnings of a hardcore renaissance. Here's a track from 2016.

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0: Some people just have the gym. Some people have fishing. Some people have golf. For me, that's my serenity, is being on the stage screaming my head off. For whatever reason, I don't know why.
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Deconstruct by Seven Dust off their new record, One, here on 89.5 FM WSOU, the loudest rock. My name's DJ CJ, here with you until 8, and then here with you until 10 for Hardcore Reality, as I am every Monday. Got some good stuff coming up. You just heard Seven Dust, as I just said. Before that, you heard Down. They have a summer tour coming along, and they are playing nowhere near us. Isn't that awesome? But they're playing Long Island, I think in Wantagh, I don't know how you say that. With Zach Wilde's bands, I know Black Label Society's festival out there, I think in September, and then they're playing somewhere out in Pennsylvania. Not in our area. Those are both like an hour and a half away, so if you want to see Down, it's got to be a road trip. Sad, but maybe they'll be back around again soon, since they supposedly have a new record coming out, and I'm looking forward to that. Looking forward to hearing more Down. I got Overkill coming up next, Candiria, and then New Havoc with their track Fifth Generation Warfare here on SOU 89.5.

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You can catch Havoc this Thursday, opening up for Killswitch Engage, Brooklyn Paramount. Not a WSOU Presents show, but directly afterwards at Duff's, the bar, we will be having our 40th anniversary party that I will not be at. Sad, but maybe some other people will be there. Maybe you'll be there. Yeah, you. Show out. Show up. Don't miss it. Don't be like me. Don't miss it. It's going to be fun. I'm sure it's going to be fun. I got work the next morning, so I can't go all the way out to Brooklyn when I have to wake up at 6 a.m., but maybe you can be there. Maybe you can be there. Don't miss it. Don't miss it. You know what else you can't miss? 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I got Faith No More up next, falling to pieces here on SOU.

Programming on WSOU is supported by the Marlboro Law Firm, an employment law firm representing workers in wage theft lawsuits concerning unpaid overtime, minimum wage, prevailing wages, stolen tips, off-the-clock work, and other unpaid wage claims. The Marlboro Law Firm handles cases in New York and New Jersey and concentrates its practice on multiple plaintiff lawsuits, including class action cases. 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

Hit a moonshot, New Armored Saint here on WSOU 89.5 FM. That's off their new record, Emotion Factory Reset. Came out a couple weeks ago. Playing that one because we got sent a really cool signed Armored Saint poster from Metal Blade Records today. It's on my desk right now. Super cool. Shout out Metal Blade. Shout out whoever mailed that. It's cool. You can check it out on the WSOU Instagram story right now if you want to see what it looks like. I got Megadeth coming up.

next in my darkest hour. This is a request from our alum, Steve, who was just in here taking measurements for renovation. Shout out. And this is what he wanted to hear. So here it is, SOU.

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89.5 FM WSOU. That was a request. If you have requests, you could call or text 973-761-9768 if you feel so inclined. You could also call that number if you're calling in for a giveaway, which we should be having one later this evening once it gets scheduled for a pair of tickets to see Ginger, which I believe is this Friday at some venue in New York City. I'm forgetting which one, but more details on that later when we're giving away those tickets, so stay tuned. I got Carcass coming up next. This is Heartwork.

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Speaking of live music on June 12th, as I said not that long ago, we got a giveaway coming up. Pair of tickets to see Ginger on this Friday, June 12th, at the Palladium Times Square. We're going to give those away at 5:45. So stay tuned for your chance to win. In the meantime, I got Whitechapel up next. This is Lost Boy off their album,

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Once again, stick around 5:45 when we give those away. 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More information and tickets are available at yankees.com/tickets if you want to get your New York sports on. I know the Knicks are in the finals right now. World Cup's coming around. Has World Cup started yet? I don't know. Don't really care, but hey, it's happening. You know what I do care about? This new Periphery album that just came out. Everyone Dies Alone here on 89.5.

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Your final warning. We got a giveaway coming up 5:45 about pair of tickets to see Ginger this Friday, June 12th at the Palladium Times Square in beautiful NYC, New York City. Stay tuned for your chance to win. Those are going out 5:45 once again. So you got about 7 or 6 minutes to get yourself in order. Stay tuned. I got Killswitch coming up next. Killswitch, of course, playing the night before at the Brooklyn Paramount with Iron Reagan, Havoc, and Machine Head. Not in the SOU Presents show, but we will be having an after party at Duff's, the bar. Don't miss it. Killswitch, here they are. This fire burns.

Counting Words by Knocked Loose here on 89.5 FM WSOU. Knocked Loose playing New York City twice early October. I want to say they're playing Pier 17 and Brooklyn Paramount. Don't quote me on that. I know they're in Brooklyn one night and some other part of New York on the other night. I think the other part of New York's the first night. I don't know. But Knocked Loose coming around to our area early October. Stay tuned. We'll probably have tickets to that. And speaking of tickets, it's giveaway time right now here on 89.5 FM. You can call in for your chance to win a pair of tickets to see Ginger this Friday, June 12th at the Palladium Times Square. Number to call is 973-761-9768. 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We'll give you that lucky caller number 7. 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Once again, pair of tickets to see Ginger this Friday, June 12th at the Palladium Times Square. 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

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Shout out to our giveaway winner, Leah from South Amboy. Happy birthday. What a funny coincidence, winning a giveaway on your birthday. Maybe it's your birthday and you want to win a pair of Ginger tickets as well, in which I have good news for you. We have another pair going out 6:30. Stay tuned, Ginger, Palladium Times Square. It is Friday, June 12th. Going out 6:30. Don't go anywhere. I got new Cro-Mags coming up next. It's called Wired for Chaos here on 89.5.

on 89.5 FM WSOU. Coming on once again to announce that we are squeezing in another Ginger giveaway, giving away another pair of tickets around probably a little bit after 6:30 here on the Loudest Rock. Shows this Friday, June 12th at the Palladium Times Square in NYC. Once again, that's a Ginger giveaway coming up a little bit past 6:30. So don't go anywhere if you want your chance to win. I got Melvin's up next with Revolve and a new Quicksand. 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

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The Marlboro Law Firm handles cases in New York and New Jersey and concentrates its practice on multiple plaintiff lawsuits, including class action cases. 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

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Final reminder, we got one more pair of tickets to see Ginger, and we're giving them away in about 10 minutes at a little bit past 6:30, so don't go anywhere. Stay tuned for your chance to win. Shows this Friday, June 12th at the Palladium Times Square in New York City. Once again, that's going out in about 10 minutes around 6:33, 34. Don't go anywhere. I got Machine Head up next. Machine Head opening for Killswitch the night before June 11th. Brooklyn Paramount, not an SOU Presents show, but you can join us at Duff's afterwards for our 40th anniversary after party. Here's Machine Head, 10-Ton Hammer, and then Norma Jean here on The Loudest Rock.

Gene here on the loudest rock, 89.5 FM, WSOU. Word is once again, giveaway time here. You can call in now for your chance to win yet another pair of tickets to see Ginger this Friday, June 12th at the Palladium Times Square in New York City. You can call in now to 973-761-9768. That is 973-761-WSOU. Once again, pair of tickets to see Ginger Friday, June 12th, that's this Friday, at the Palladium Times Square in New York City. We're going to give these out to lucky caller number 6 this time, since we did 7 last time. 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Exciting, wasn't it? 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Caller number 6 going to win a pair of tickets to see Ginger. Maybe you can follow up Kill Switch with Ginger this week. 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I got Meshuggah up next. Here's Bleed.

2026 marks 40 years that SOU has been New York and New Jersey's loudest rock. 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

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This next one was a request and it's going out. It's dedicated in memory of Mark. 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

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The Yankees host the White Sox at 7:05 on Thursday, June 18th, for Yankee Soccer Jersey Night. 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I got Hate Eternal up next, I Monarch, then some Motorhead here on Seton Hall's Pirate Radio.

Mailbomb by Static Dress here on 89.5 FM WSOU. That's a new song by them off their new record, Injury Episode. Came out a couple weeks ago. I really like that song. You get crazy Glassjaw vibes on that one, I think. But it makes me want to listen to some Glassjaw. So I'm going to put on Glassjaw next with L. Mark here on WSOU 89.5.

Programming on WSOU is supported by the Marlboro Law Firm, an employment law firm representing workers in wage theft lawsuits concerning unpaid overtime, minimum wage, prevailing wages, stolen tips, off-the-clock work, and other unpaid wage claims. The Marlboro Law Firm handles cases in New York and New Jersey and concentrates its practice on multiple plaintiff lawsuits, including class action cases. 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

Wish by Nine Inch Nails here on WSOU 89.5 FM. That's my favorite Nine Inch Nails song, honestly. Great gang to see them play that live back in February. Let me tell you that. Great show, Nine Inch Nails. Always fun. I got Down coming up next. I opened the show with Down today, but we're going to play Down again because I feel like it. It's been almost 4 hours at this point, so I can play more Down. Down, as I said earlier, coming around on tour, but not to our area. Point out on Long Island and

point out in Scranton, Pennsylvania, both of which is like an hour and a half from here in South Orange, probably even more. Hour and a half is really the distance from my house up in Burton County, but maybe even more from beautiful South Orange down here at the station. I don't know. It's a hike. It's not in our area. Maybe you want to take the road trip to go see it down. They have a record coming out, supposedly. I don't know when. Hopefully soon. So once that comes out, they'll probably do a bigger tour, I hope, or another tour. I think the tour they're doing right now is pretty big, but I hope they come. Beautiful New York, New Jersey. Sometime soon. Here they are with Lifer here on the Loudest Rock.

Programming on WSOU is supported by the Marlboro Law Firm, an employment law firm representing workers in wage theft lawsuits concerning unpaid overtime, minimum wage, prevailing wages, stolen tips, off-the-clock work, and other unpaid wage claims. The Marlboro Law Firm handles cases in New York and New Jersey and concentrates its practice on multiple plaintiff lawsuits, including class action cases. More information is available at 212-991-8960 or fightwagestheft.com. 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